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0: 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It's up on Instagram at V Bros on air. 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
2: Pretty insane. This past weekend, my friends and I got in a huge fight over a loaf of bread.
1: Like a blowout fight.
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1: So, Courtney, we want to know, what is the pettiest argument you've ever gotten into?
3: 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We have two towel hooks in our bathroom, but I only wanted one towel on the left hook and then kept the right hook open. And I swear to God, every time he would put the hand towel back, it was always on the right hook. And I was like, what are you not understanding about this? And just to this day, it pisses me off.
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12: Next. Hey, Alfie, what can I get for you?
13: Hey, Nora, just a nice latte, please. 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
12: Not bad, thanks. Mainly working here. You?
13: Me? Well, I was battling gods in the afterlife realm, and after lunch, I fought mercenaries. Ooh, could I get oat milk with that latte, please?
12: Yeah, of course.
13: And then Sunday was mostly fighting supervillains. So a pretty chill weekend. Oh, and I'll grab an almond croissant, too.
12: Wait, what? 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
1: This past weekend, I got into a real fight with my friends over a loaf of Wonder Bread.
0: So, Lindsay, you want to know what's the pettiest argument you've ever gotten into?
2: My friend would not smuggle alcohol into an amusement park with me. He refused.
0: Wow, that is no kind of friend, if you ask me.
2: Yeah, so, no, ex-friend. I'm not going to lie, that was the day our friendship ended. I was like, are you serious right now? And she's like, we'll just pay for it. No, we won't. No, we won't. Why can't we just bring it in? She's like, I will not walk in with you. Okay,
0: dare
2: well, then
0: I guess
2: we're not going together.
3: How were you smuggling it in? Were you putting it in like water bottles? Were you hiding it in your pockets? What were you doing?
2: So my favorite trick, I don't usually tell this secret, but I'll tell you guys. Mm-hmm. So I get baby diapers and I get little bottles of alcohol and I roll them up because no one wants to touch a
1: baby
2: dirty diaper.
1: Smart. Okay.
2: Yes. Now I didn't have a baby with me, but I told them my baby was in the park.
0: So. Got it. Well, Frankie has a 1-year-old, so me and Gianna are going to borrow Frankie's daughter and we'll see you at the park.
1: Yeah. We'll

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0: 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Count them down on a Wednesday night. I mean, the good thing about the long week we just had, now a short week.
1: That's right.
0: Are you halfway to another weekend? This guy's tour has been absolutely amazing. One of the best performers of our generation, too. Bruno Mars. You hear it at a bunch of weddings. Here's Risk It All in at number 8 tonight. Just a chance.

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1: It is time for 1 Second Wonder.
2: So what I do is find little snippets of songs, and I play 1 second of that song, and I see if you can figure out the artist and title. That's how it works. You're playing at home as well. I wonder if you can pull this off. The 1 Second Wonder song, we start with our very own Mikey V. Your first song is...
0: Oh, I definitely know that. I think it's Ed Sheeran. Wait, play it one more time. Stop raising your hand. It stresses me out.
2: Is that how it works? You play him a second time for Mikey V all the time?
1: Yeah, it's all right.
2: Okay, here we go, Mikey V. Did that help any?
0: No, I still think it's Ed Sheeran, but I don't know what song it is. Is it not Ed Sheeran?
1: May I?
0: Yes.
1: It's Justin Bieber, Intentions.
0: Oh, wow. I'm dead, you a killer. Shower you. Well done, Gianna.
1: Because I was listening to that song on the way to work today.
0: She was practicing just for this moment right here.
1: I love Justin Bieber too, so.
2: All right, so stump Mike Evie on the first round. Over to Gianna. Your first song in 1 Second Wonder is?
1: TLC Waterfalls.
2: You didn't even get a lyric. You didn't even get a lyric. You
1: got me. It was an iconic beat. How can you not know?
2: Over to Mikey V, your final song in 1 Second Wonder. Hopefully you at home are getting these correct as well. Here you go.
0: Jason Derulo, What You Say.
2: Wow. Mikey is on the board. Can Gianna get another point in this final song?
1: Okay.
2: I'm going to dig down into the archives for this one. Are we ready?
1: Yeah.
2: Your final song in 1 Second Wonder is... And we'll never
1: be wrong. Oh my God.
0: That was
1: God.
0: Way too long.
2: Man, I gave you 2 seconds accidentally. My bad.
1: It's Royal by... What the heck is her name?
0: Please.
1: No.
0: You gave you a whole minute of the song.
1: I know the song. Why don't I remember her name?
2: You can't Google.
1: It's
2: you
1: on the tip
2: Google
1: of my tongue.
2: It.
1: I'm not Googling.
2: You're Googling, right? Is she Googling?
1: Oh, I'm sure.
0: She's not. Okay, I would call her.
1: Okay. Hold on. No, because I sang this in a cappella. I sang it in a cappella club
2: three,
1: in high school.
2: Two. One. The song is called Royals. It's by...
0: For the win, it is Lord and Royals.
1: Lord. Wow, I'm so stupid. Wait, for the win?
2: Yeah, mathematical genius over there. Gianna still has more points than you do.
0: I forgot she stole Intentions. Okay.
1: 5-3.
0: It's time for a nap.
3: Wake up in the morning. West Michigan's number one. Mojo in the morning. 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

0: 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It's the V Bros. Mikey V, Frankie V, and Gianna. Sherry, are you married?
1: I am.
0: For how long?
1: 3 years. We are 3 years in. Yeah.
0: Congrats.
1: Thank you.
0: I hate to say this because Mikey and I have been married 2 years. Mikey, almost 2 years. But the third year anniversary warning is what they call it.
2: Uh-oh.
1: What?
0: They say the third year, that year number three, is the toughest year of marriage. That is the one where they see the most divorces happen.
3: What?
0: But if you can get through the third year, they say it gets better from there on in. And people are like, well, why is that? They say because after the third year, that's when the honeymoon phase has completely worn off. Couples are kind of dealing with ordinary married life, money, household responsibilities, career, lots have children. So that 3 year mark is where all the pressure kind of boils into one. They often say it cracks, and that's when most get divorced.
2: Uh-oh.
1: Oh, my God. Well, we're halfway in, and it's going pretty good, so don't put that on me.
0: Yeah.
1: I don't need that.
0: Don't tell us your bad juju over there.
2: Yeah, we don't claim this energy.
1: Ew.
0: We just share facts here on our show.
4: They say it happens to one out of three marriages. 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
0: We're talking about real animals. A deer, actually. 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
1: I love that we do this every single night. It's some positivity. Catherine, what's making you smile tonight?
2: I actually had no plans, but then my friend just texted me saying, do you want to go out tonight? And she's one of my only single friends, so we're going to have an absolute time tonight.
0: Where are you guys going? What are the plans?
2: I don't know. I think it's just wherever the wind blows.
1: Those are the best seven nights when you don't have any plans, right? You just go out there and you just live in the moment.
0: You never know where you end up when you're both single, huh?
3: Right?
2: The best nights happen when you don't know where you're going, I swear to God.
0: All right. Big night for you tonight. Thank you so much for spreading those positive vibes with the V-Bros.

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2: Happy hump day. How was the Wednesday, friends? 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I'm your host, Angelina, kicking it off with one of my faves, Steve Lacy. This is Oh Yeah on the new hit list.

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1: Thanks so much for hanging out, discovering new music. 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

0: 104.5 SNX, West Michigan's number one hit music station. All right. It's Ask Buster. Is this Brandon?
1: All right. So I already know that I'm not crazy, but I'm kind of losing sleep over this. I just kind of need someone to either like back me up or talk me down.
0: All right. Let's hear it.
1: So my best friend Josh is dating a girl named Marissa, and it sounds harmless, right? But she's the exact same woman who broke up my sister's marriage.
0: Wait, you mean the other, she was like the other woman in the scenario?
1: Yeah, she was the side chick. So my sister was married for 6 years, and her husband cheated on her with Marissa, and it just destroyed my sister.
0: So does your boy know that this woman broke up your sister's relationship?
1: Oh, he knows. Like, I told him straight up. Like, as soon as I saw her with him, I pulled him aside, and I was like, dude, that's her. Like, that's the woman who wrecked my sister's home.
0: And what did he say about that?
1: I mean, he just kind of shrugged it off. I mean, he was like, man, that's old news. He was like, he didn't do anything wrong. He deserves to be happy. Like, you don't deserve happiness that comes at the cost of, like, my family's pain.
0: So, okay, so where's your head at now?
1: I don't know. Like, I'm kind of stuck. Like, part of me wants to just cut him off completely, but like, he's been my boy since middle school, and I mean, it's not like I want to end the friendship, but every time I see them together, I just feel sick. And like, I haven't even told my sister yet. I don't even really know if I should. It would just kind of wreck her all over again, you know?
0: All right. If your boy continues to date this girl and their relationship happens to be successful, it's ultimately going to be the demise of your friendship with him. That's for certain, in my opinion, because like, you're never going to be cool with her.
1: Right. But like, should I wait it out? Like, should I wait and see if it's established before I tell my sister? Should I tell my sister now? Should I just cut him off? And then she gets mad at him, and then he ends up just breaking it off with her like in the next week or so. Then like, you know, my sister's mad at him. He's no longer with the girl, and I lose my best friend. You know, like, I don't.
0: Yeah. I think you got to tell. I don't know. Yeah, you're right. Bringing it up to your sister does, if it's not worth it, it's not worth it. You can text in at 71021 or hit me in the DMs at FM Buster. We got Brandon on the phone. His best friend has a new girlfriend. His new girlfriend is the woman that broke up his sister's, you said marriage?
1: Yep.
0: Damn, dog. Yeah, we're going to see if we can get you some help on the air, okay?
1: All right, man. I appreciate it.
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And you're about to meet Sarah, this weekend's weirdo. She thinks she has a dating hack. Some might say she's ruining people's lives with this thought process, but we'll get into it next.

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0: 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Everybody's got a past, especially when it comes to relationships. Have you ever had your past kind of meet your present and blow up your future? Well, that's kind of what's going on. We're going to talk to Tyler. His best friend's dating a girl, and he knows an awful lot about that girl. And we'll see what we should do with it next. Hang on.
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11: Next. 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
3: I didn't realize it was a crime when it was happening, so... On TikTok, something that I do frequently is go live, like live streaming, like we do every day. And I'll do it when I'm exercising. So I'll go on a walk outside and I'll be streaming live on TikTok. Yesterday afternoon, it was beautiful out. So I'm walking around downtown. And as I'm walking down the street, I look down a different like street and I see a guy laying flat on the sidewalk and moving his hands vigorously over his private parts as I'm on live. And at first I was scared. I was like, oh my gosh, like he's doing something naughty. So I like turned around and everyone was like, no, just keep walking. So I did. I kept walking through my live.
4: So people noticed it too.
3: Well, I jumped and I was like, oh my gosh, I see that. And then they saw the person. And I was like, I don't feel like I should show that on camera. So I turned the camera around, kept walking. I was like, I'm not snitching on this guy. Like, what am I supposed to do in this situation? And it was this huge discussion on my live where they were like, no, you needed to notify authorities. That was like a sex offender or something like that. But I just kept minding my business. Like,
4: I hate to say this as a topic, but what was the topic that you wanted to get into, Lydia, with us when you were scheduling our topics today? Was your topic like mine?
3: Witnessed a crime?
4: I was going to say, have you ever witnessed anybody playing with themselves?
5: It's not illegal. It's frowned upon, like masturbating on an airplane.
4: Yeah.
3: Like just laying in the middle of the sidewalk doing
4: just
3: that.
4: Just doing it.
3: Well, and it was like a sidewalk that people don't really walk down. It was kind of hidden, but still, I was shook.
4: I wonder if any truckers have ever been driving down the street
6: and witnessed that. I'm sure they've seen it all.
4: You look into people's cars.
6: Were there any officers nearby that you could have been like, hey, around the corner, there's
3: live,
6: a man.
3: So I would have had to end my stream to call them, which was another problem. Should I have called them?
4: If you kept it going, I bet you would have been banned on TikTok, right?
3: I know.
4: For showing something.
3: Exactly.
4: Hold on, Kayla. What's going on, Kayla?
7: Hi, good morning.
6: Good morning.
4: What's happening?
7: So I was driving down, like, I think it was like 7 Mile in Hayes, and I was driving past a gas station, and there was a guy butt naked sitting outside the gas station doing exactly what Anna thought that guy was doing.
4: Oh my God.
8: Vigorously.
9: Naked.
4: What is going on with these guys? Was it also a homeless gentleman, or was it somebody that
7: is
4: in need of a home? Because maybe he doesn't have a place to go do it.
7: At least get a blanket. You're just sitting out butt naked for everybody to see?
4: Why didn't you offer him one? You should have said...
3: The comments were funny. Someone was like, you should have offered him a hand.
4: Come on. What are these people?
10: Handy thing?
4: I have to tell you that I do feel sad, you know, for these, you know, people that have, like Kevin said, a mental illness and they're doing this thing. But I bet you that there's some people that not are clinically mentally ill that are just...
6: They're just horny.
8: Just freaks.
4: Doing weird stuff.
8: That's
4: their
8: thing.
3: But how do you know?
4: I don't know.
8: You got to get up close.
4: You got to have it psychoanalyzed. Trucker Steve is on the phone with us. I was talking about truckers just a second ago, Steve.
11: That's right. How's it going? Good morning.
8: What up, Steve?
6: Good morning.
4: Good morning. Have you witnessed any crimes out in public?
11: So, you know, every trucker's dream is to have a girl so they're, you know, while they're driving down the road.
4: Wait, it was the complete opposite for me.
6: You
4: want to see girls doing that to themselves?
11: That's just, that's how it used to be, you know. But, you know, I was going up 75 one day and I had a guy touching himself in his car staring at me.
4: Not the same.
8: Staring at me.
11: Yeah.
8: Did you honk the horn?
11: Not living the dream, let me tell you.
4: Do we think when women do it, it's prettier than when guys do it?
11: Yeah, for sure. That's our nature.
4: Yeah, no, I know, but do women feel the same way too? Like, if you see a woman that's doing that, is that more?
6: I think it's a little more discreet. Dainty.
4: Yeah.
6: I wouldn't use the word vigorous when describing the act.
4: Tessa, what's up, Tessa? It's Mojo in the Morning.
12: Hi. So I work security at a local hospital, and
8: We had gotten reports from.
4: I'm sorry. You got reports from what? Your phone clicked over to your Bluetooth.
8: On it, and he had gotten on a specific website and was going to town in the hospital.
4: Oh, geez.
8: He was just a local homeless guy, and we ended up arresting him. And then he came back later that day after he got out and did it again. Ooh, so
3: a repeat offender.
8: The poor cleaning lady had to clean the computer, and we had to put like an out of service sign on it. But it wasn't out of service.
4: Next time I see anything out of service, I'm going to...
9: No, a computer in the hospital?
8: Yeah, so it was just one of the... It was just sitting out. I don't even know why it was sitting out, but it was on a little desk, and the computer was out, and it was right by an ATM, which we have cameras looking at the ATM. Yeah. And the officer made me zoom in and look at what he was
9: zooming.
4: How dare he do that?
8: That guy. Getting him for a good reason. That,
4: I would be like, you zoom in. I ain't zooming in.
8: That was horrible.
4: What's going on? Hi, Amber. Or I'm sorry. No, I'm sorry. It said Amber. It says Uber Sarah. And it's I said Amber. What's up, Uber Sarah?
10: Good morning. Listen, I was going down Van Dyke. It was cold outside. I was going down Van Dyke for a 7 mile outer drive. This man was standing in the middle of the street, cold, head on socks. I looked down at his feet. I'm like, wow, that's weird. So I look in my rearview mirror. This man took off all of his clothes, stripped down, butt naked, left his grocery bags and everything, and just took off running down Van Dyke. So I flagged the police down, and I asked the police, I said, are you guys here for the man that's running around naked? They said, nope. I said, well, he went in that direction. They said, okay, and they went in the opposite direction.
6: Oh, gosh. They weren't dealing with them.
4: They didn't want anything to do with that. A naked guy.
10: I literally took pictures. I took pictures. I made a whole post about it.
4: Oh no!
10: And they all. The only thing people's comments was how come you didn't grab the grocery bag? How would I take a homeless man's food?
9: That's that mystery meat.
4: Hold on. I guess now we're moving off of witnessing guys rubbing their corn on the cob or whatever. I don't know. I'm trying to think of a euphemism. What is it? Hobbing their knob.
6: Buttering the corn.
4: Buttering the corn. What's up, Ashley? Hi. You witnessed a crime?
12: Hey. Yes. I am also an Uber driver, and I had picked up three young men who had just robbed a Target. Mm.
4: Oh, you actually drove? You were the getaway vehicle?
12: Yes. They ran out to the vehicle. They jumped in. They had ski masks that they had ripped off. They were like, hurry up, drive. And then they were talking about switching the destination and using some lady's credit card they stole to get dinner. And I have two phones. So I texted the local police on my other phone and drove them to the station and dropped them off.
3: Dang.
12: They were waiting right there.
4: What did they do when you pulled up in front of the police station?
12: They started panicking. They started screaming at me. They said they're going to give me one star. I'm like, that's
6: don't care.
4: You deserve an accommodation from that police department. What's up, Jackson? Hi.
13: Hey, how's it going? First time, long time.
4: Hey, Jackson. On the boat. Good morning, buddy. What's happening?
13: Yes, I'm a Uber driver as the last person also, and I have picked up a passenger. Taking him to his destination, and as I'm driving down the freeway, I'm hearing moaning coming off his phone. So I guess he's watching the porn. I happen to look in the back, see movement, a color light. He's playing with himself in my back seat.
6: Oh my God, no. What did you say? Anything?
13: I had to stop the car in the middle of the freeway, tell him to get out.
6: Yeah.
13: Because
9: are you one of the Uber drivers that has like waters and snacks and lotions in your car?
13: Oh, no lotion.
9: Yeah, you set it up. Hey.
13: I'm giving them opportunity. Right.
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19: Next. Hey, Alfie, what can I get for you?
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19: 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Mainly working here. You?
20: Me? 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Ooh, could I get oat milk with that latte, please?
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20: 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Ooh, and I'll grab an almond croissant, too.
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4: All right, it is Mojo in the Morning. This may sound familiar to you, and it is, because Chelsea and I are dealing with it now. But our son, Lucas Antonio, is in a little bit of trouble right now. You remember that he was on the list of the biggest offenders in East Lansing, Michigan, on the campus of Michigan State University for the most parking tickets last year. Literally, Luke, I think, got 22 parking tickets last year.
19: Oh, jeez.
4: The kid was like a ticket, you know, from probably having our car completely impounded. It cost a lot of money. Well, guess what I just got? Notice from Rochester Hills that now Luke is wanted in Rochester Hills.
19: Wait, why Rochester Hills?
4: I think his buddies all live in Rochester, and so they go out and party. I didn't even know Rochester had paid parking.
0: Oh, I thought you meant like good bars.
4: No.
19: yeah.
4: Rochester is a nice community in the Oakland County area, and it's, you know, it's a nice place. But I didn't realize, like, you know...
0: Well, they have a good
4: Birmingham,
0: downtown.
4: Royal Oak, mm-hmm. Grand Rapids, Toledo.
19: They have a great downtown.
4: They had they have like meters and stuff. So we got a notice that that Luke has had a few parking tickets in the area. Not as many as East Lansing. The East Lansing one's crazy. And I was talking to another parent of one of, you know, Luke's buddies. And they were telling me that their kid also got a crap load of tickets.
19: We had a crap load to the point where... they were being hidden from us, and then all of a sudden we got the reddish pink colored letter in the mail,
4: you know, right?
19: That it was very serious that there were so many that had gone unpaid.
4: The worst is it comes in my name, because the car's in my name. Is the car in Wes's name, or does he have it in his son's name?
19: You know what? I don't know if it's in his name or his... I think it is in his name, yeah.
4: I told Chelsea, I go, you know what I'm going to do? I'm going to put it in Luke's name. She goes, yeah, wait, well, you can't do that. And I said, yeah, I'm going to put it in his name, because... if they're going to come after me, mm-hmm. like if I all of a sudden now I'm driving my, you know, vehicle out there, you know, my Tahoe that's out there, and I get like booted or something, they'd see that it's, I don't know how the parking people work, if that works like that, but I'm not on par to be parking like that, like Anna is over here.
0: Oh, gosh.
4: How many parking tickets have you gotten downtown here?
0: Specifically in Eastern Market, I have 3 right now.
4: That's great.
0: That I just paid.
4: Yeah.
2: I changed my ways. They used to get me. I start parking in places I know I'm safe now.
0: It doesn't make sense because everywhere that I park, someone else is parked there pretty much every day and they don't get tickets.
2: Mm, targeting.
4: They're out after you.
0: I think so. It's the white Bronco.
4: I think it is. I think sometimes they pick vehicles that they look at and they go,
0: hate mine.
4: I'm coming after you. I wish I had that vehicle.
0: There was a Cybertruck parked where I was parked.
19: Oh,
0: and everyone
19: gosh.
0: Hates Cybertrucks, but they didn't get a ticket.
19: Sometimes I think too, you deserve it. Like Wes, unfortunately, where he works, he has to pay for his parking. Like, he has to park at a meter if he doesn't park in a garage, and he always wants to park closer to work, so he parks at a meter, and then he either fails to, like, go back and, you know, put more money in the meter or go on the app and keep going. So I'm like, well, you know you're going to get a ticket.
4: Well, I hated it when the Park Mobile app wouldn't allow you to put money back
19: in.
4: Yeah,
19: well, I told you how to get around that.
4: Just pick a new vehicle or something?
19: Just pick a new vehicle. As long as the light is green, they don't care.
4: They don't look at it
19: as long as somebody's paying for that space.
4: Who's got the most amount of tickets? Like who's the Luke of the listening audience?
19: 22 is a lot.
4: It's
0: do
4: a
0: you
4: lot.
0: Make him pay for some of them? Because that's what's making me park in good places now.
4: Chelsea now has gotten to a point because it's the start of the school year and Luke has money from his summer mm-hmm. internship job. So Chelsea is in a point now where she finds herself, you know, stealing funds out of it. Or not, I guess it's not stealing, like, right?
2: That's the only way he's going to learn.
0: I don't know how much they are in East Lansing, but in Detroit, they're 45 times 22. He's almost paying $1,000.
4: It's crazy.
19: Oh, dang.
4: Honestly, he could.
2: If he paid on time.
4: But here,
19: yeah.
4: No.
19: Yeah.
4: Here's the part that is so crazy. Chelsea and I bought him whatever I don't call it, like a gym membership. We bought him a parking pass in that parking garage that's there right by Hopcat. So he had a spot there.
19: He just doesn't park in it.
4: He felt like it was too long of a walk.
0: Like
4: to
0: us.
4: Go. Yeah. Like it's crazy. Which first of all, I went to, you know, college in the city of Chicago. That was the biggest expense I had was trying to figure out parking. Mm. And I was really specific of not getting parking tickets because in Chicago they booted your car. I'm trying to explain to him, why do you even need a car? Like, you know what I mean? Like walk to class. Mm-hmm. Like why are you, although that campus is huge. Like that is, I don't even like walking to the games when I have to go.
19: Does he have a scooter or something?
4: I told you, the thing that Grant Galassa told me to get him was a moped.
0: Shut up.
4: Yeah. Everybody needs a moped on campus.
19: There's something, a moped, a
4: like,
19: scooter.
4: Like the scooters, I think, are more dangerous than like a moped, giving them like one of those things. But he thinks a moped would ruin probably his game.
2: Say, if you got a car, why not use it?
4: Kirsten, what's up?
3: Hey. So I'm originally from Saginaw, but I would say about 2010, I had this parking lady, and she was just out to get me for an entire week. She gave me like 6 tickets. I, to this day, have still not paid those tickets.
4: Oh, no.
3: And I refuse to park in the road up there because my mom still lives up there. So when I go see her, I'm like, pull out the driveway, make sure I can park. I'm not getting booted, and I still refuse to pay them. I got pulled over probably like 3 or 4 years ago for failing to stop it at the, whatever. And this guy, the cop pulls up, and he's like, are you from Saginaw? And I was like, or have you ever lived in Saginaw? I was like, what? Years ago, you know, no, nothing crazy. I was like, why? What's going on? And he was like, well, you got some really old tickets.
4: Oh, geez.
3: From there.
4: They can see that on speeding tickets and stuff?
3: Yeah, you can see it.
4: That's scary.
2: Yeah, I love her name.
3: Yeah, I was like, that's crazy.
4: Yeah, I'd stay away from Saginaw. At that point, I'd make mom come visit me.
3: She definitely does. Thanks, guys.
4: Take care of yourself. Texture here from, this is 734, says, I thought my kid had a lot of parking tickets last year. They paid $3,500 worth of parking tickets.
0: Oh, my
2: There's
0: gosh.
2: No way. There's no way.
4: $3,500.
0: That's what's, like your tuition.
4: What's going on, Crystal?
5: Hi. I'm not first time, long time, whatever, but I have broken up with you all a few times, but they came back.
4: Oh.
5: But anyway.
4: Oh, you're back? Well, then let's give you a first time back a time. Here we go. Crystal.
6: Wait a second. Why were we broken up with?
5: Well, some people left.
6: Oh, okay.
5: All right. I was mad.
6: Okay.
5: Some people came. I was mad.
6: Okay.
5: I was a little iffy with Kev, but I like him now.
6: Okay.
5: So
6: all right.
5: I'm we're here.
4: I like
5: but
4: it.
5: But anyway.
4: Well, welcome.
6: Welcome back.
4: Welcome back to the family.
5: You're
4: this is, you know what this
5: it's
4: is?
5: Been a few, it's been a couple of years
4: this,
5: now.
4: No, this so. Is like this is like a Mojo's Christmas. We're all you came back because we all can hug. Here, hold on. Give her a hug, everybody. We're hugging you, Crystal.
5: Oh,
4: we love you.
5: Thank you.
4: All right. Go ahead, Crystal. What's your story?
5: My daughter lives downtown, so she got a million parking tickets. So my car was down. Her car was in the shop, so she used my car. She came out to leave to go to work. And my car was gone. And I'm like, oh, my God, they stole my car. She was like, no one's going to steal it in the middle of the day. Found out they towed my car away. And I said, what is going on? And they said, oh, you have, like, almost $2,000 worth of tickets. I said, no, I don't. But it was tickets on her car. And it was tickets on my other daughter's car.
4: Okay.
5: So they took my car because it was in my name. And I said,
4: that's what I'm worried about.
5: Those are their tickets, and they said it don't matter because the car, their cars is in my name.
4: Crystal.
5: They're going to take sons. Whatever car.
2: These daughters don't know what they're doing.
4: I know. I ain't going to jail for my kids. I don't know about you, Crystal, but I'm not going to prison for my kids.
5: No, it wasn't jail. They just took my car and pounded my car and said, well, you... Once you pay all those tickets, then you can get your car back.
4: That sucks.
5: I'm like, but the tickets are not even on my car.
2: That's crazy.
5: And they said, don't matter. All the cars in your name. So if they see your car cannot have any tickets. But because you have other cars, they can take your car. Well, in Detroit, that's what they do.
4: Crystal.
5: I don't know about these other cities.
4: If you want.
5: But we had to pay all
4: your daughter down here still? She's still down here?
5: Yeah, she lives down here.
4: You want us to go over and make sure she's in a good parking spot?
5: Well, no, she pays for the garage. I guess when she just go out and about and around, but, you know, she has the garage parking.
4: It's amazing what, as parents, we have to deal with kids. If I did this to my dad, I'm telling you, my dad would disown me. If all of a sudden my dad's car got booted or towed.
6: Well, you wouldn't have that car anymore.
4: It'd be crazy. Hold on a second. Nobody has more parking tickets than Emma, she says. What's up, Emma?
7: My driving record at this point is 13 pages long because I have so many tickets.
6: Where in the heck are you getting these tickets?
7: I am the unluckiest person alive. I always get stopped. I always get parking tickets. I will... where magically my car just attracts it, and I don't even drive a sports car to get this.
4: How old are you, Emma?
7: I'm 28.
4: She's 28 years old with 13 pages.
6: So are you just parking in illegal places or not paying the meter, or what's going on?
7: That's the funny thing. I pay for parking. I ask the maximum amount of time. But for some reason, they will catch me the second it runs out and instantly get a ticket.
4: Man.
2: Something ain't right.
4: You behave. I know, right? We're only hearing that side.
2: Something ain't adding up.
4: Evie beats Luke in East Lansing. Is it Evie?
8: Amy.
4: Amy. It was spelled wrong. It wasn't my fault.
9: Sorry, I thought she said Evie, and I told her name was cute, but it was just Amy. Sorry.
4: It's just
8: that's
4: Amy.
8: Okay. Just Amy. No, when I went to Michigan State, it was cheaper to get a parking ticket during the day than to actually pay for parking for the amount of time I was going to be on campus.
4: Yeah. How many do you have?
8: I would just take 25 to 30 my senior year.
4: Wow.
8: Also, first time, long time.
4: Hey! Amy on the 30 tickets, man.
2: That's actually smart, though. Crazy. She's saving money.
6: It is true. A lot of these campuses and even downtown, it's cheaper to get a ticket than to pay for parking in a lot.
0: Yeah.
4: Yeah, it's crazy.
6: It just is.
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10: It's Mojo in the morning.
17: Sweet.
10: Five lies to tell your mom.
4: Rebecca is going to do a five lies to tell your mom phone scam. Hi, Rebecca.
18: Hi, Mojo. How are you?
4: Great. Are we ready to make your mother mad?
18: We are absolutely ready.
4: All right, Bianca, what are we going to do?
9: All right, so Rebecca is going to pretend that she was messing around with a guy at work and they got stuck in like their little work vault that they have. And now she needs mom's rescue to get her out.
4: What kind of work do you do?
18: So I am a banker.
4: Oh, the vault.
6: Taken out in the vault?
4: Anybody ever gone in the vault for privacy?
2: I like it.
18: Not that I'm aware of, no. I'm sure if they did, it was in private.
4: All right, well, let's do this. Five lies, tell your mom. Here are the lies that you got to listen for. Lie number one, mom, I'm stuck in the vault at work. You got to be a good actress on this one. Lie number two.
6: Me and a guy were sneaking around.
4: Lie number three.
2: And someone shut the door.
4: Lie number four.
0: Nobody can know we're in here.
4: And lie number five, can you come and try to help us out?
9: Her work is only 5 minutes away, so.
4: Oh, really? So maybe mom might hang up the phone and just run over there, huh? Okay. All right, we're calling your mom up.
18: Perfect.
4: Okay, here we go.
18: I have the car today, so she's going to have a little dwell.
4: Oh, okay. Well, she might have to Uber her way over there. All right, let's call her. Here we go. Five lies, tell your mom. Hang on 1 second.

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29: Humidity levels going down today, but there will be quite a few high-level clouds, so kind of filtered sunshine today with high temperature of 76. Clear and cooler tonight with a low right around 53. I'm Storm Team 8 meteorologist Matt Kirkwood, tracking West Michigan's weather.
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3: Humidity levels going down today, but there will be quite a few high-level clouds, so kind of filtered sunshine today with high temperature of 76. Clear and cooler tonight with a low right around 53. I'm Storm Team 8 meteorologist Matt Kirkwood, tracking west to Michigan's weather.
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0: 687.
1: He's not dumb.
2: He's on TikTok?
0: He joins my TikTok lives too. He's on there.
2: That is so great.
3: He's wild.
0: He doesn't even know English. I'm like, how are you reading this?
4: If he's on TikTok, he knows what's going on.
3: Jiddu can see you and Bryce's music video that you did.
0: Well, oh, there's no denying that. No one's seen that yet, actually.
3: I've
0: seen
3: it.
0: Oh, Kev's seen it. And I saw it.
2: Honestly,
3: you sent it to us.
0: Oh, yeah.
2: I can never get it out of my mind.
0: My parents have not seen it yet. I don't think they know that I've even done a music video.
4: Play at the birthday party.
2: I want to be into the life of Bryce and Bianca, because the two of them getting together, they do stuff, you know, they do a lot together. Mm-hmm. They're always together. But let's make a music video. I still think that's like the wildest thing.
4: You gotta play some of the song.
3: You guys are cute.
0: I don't want to do it. I'm scared.
2: Do you want to know? Do you want to know how
0: the
2: into?
0: The video looks so cringe. The video is so cringe.
4: Just post like a clip as happy birthday on the page today.
0: Yes.
4: It's your happy birthday.
3: Wait
4: post.
3: A second. The Would PG he part. Like that, or did he just do that for you and expected it to be like a private?
0: He did it
3: thing?
0: For me, so I wouldn't have to do it with another guy.
2: Oh, because he didn't want another guy acting.
0: Yeah, yeah. Like Bryce is like, I hate this. I hate the camera.
2: You should play it at your family dinner. Hey guys, I just want to play something for our family dinner.
0: I was actually planning
2: on what Bryce's dad does.
0: I'm filming your guys' next video because he's a videographer, so he knows what he's doing too. Yeah.
2: Do you want to hear how into Bryce she is? Like how much she's in love with him? This Michigan State Spartan
0: has converted.
3: What?
5: Oh.
0: I'm now a what? University of Michigan fan.
2: She's a Michigan fan because of that.
3: You went to Michigan State.
0: I don't even know the Michigan State fight song, but I know this one. Rod. Wait, watch. What? Let's go, Blue.
3: Everybody knows that, Bianca.
0: Victors, hail to
4: That's
0: the victors.
4: That's crazy.
0: To the hail.
2: I can't believe that.
0: So, yeah, so I'm going there with him.
2: I want every... That's Every Spartan, I want you to disown her. Disown her.
5: Like she disowned us.
2: Well, that's when you know, by the
0: what
2: way.
0: What do you mean?
2: I can tell you this. I know buddies of mine, like they'll be out with girls, and their girls all of a sudden kind of turn in. They morph.
4: See?
2: Like, look at Joe and his fiance, Alyssa. She now, for some reason, fakes that she likes Disney and likes Star Wars and all that stuff.
4: It. You know what it is?
3: Yeah, yeah. How do you know that?
5: Every it's girl fake. Loves Disney.
4: You know what it is?
2: Yeah.
4: She dickmatized.
2: Is that what it is?
0: Oh, yeah. I'm just kidding. Oh, wait, yeah. What?
4: Can't. Shannon said, I can't say it.
0: Oh.
4: Dump it,
0: oh,
4: dude.
0: I know what you said. Yeah.
4: Yeah.
2: Yeah.
4: Bianca Dickmatized.
2: You can say Dickmatized, but you
0: that's
2: can't
0: what
2: say
0: that's what happens when you're word. A cougar. Right? That's what it is.
3: Don't ever do that again.
4: Lock on.
2: By the way, what part of this conversation is going to be more awkward for Bianca with Bryce's mom and dad at dinner? The music video or I'm Dickmatized?
3: The music video, honestly.
0: I know. So. I have the music video pulled up right now. I'm like watching it on silent. I really hate my life.
2: Hold on. A funeral home, Tom. What did you want to say?
6: Do you really think that his or your grandparents don't know about you two? They probably got married when they were 16.
2: That is true. That generation was married so young. They don't think that you guys are going to get married or be in that case.
0: I don't know. I know my mom's dad knows that we're dating because he's met Bryce a couple times. I've introduced him as my boyfriend. And every time he sees Bryce now, he's like, what up, Ray? What up, Ray? Bruce? I'm like,
3: he doesn't know his name.
0: Not his name. He's never called him the right name since.
2: What's up, Courtney? Hi, it's Mojo in the Morning.
7: Hi, good morning. I'm curious if it's a cultural thing, but Bianca, you'll like tell the whole world on the radio that you guys are going to get married, but you can't meet his family?
0: Listen, I just hope the people on the radio don't know my face. They just know my voice. So if they see me, they don't know that I'm actually the one talking about Bryce. You know what I'm saying?
4: Bianca Kaji on TikTok.
0: Yeah, okay, there we go.
2: It is funny when we as a show will bring something up on the air going, I don't think they're ever going to know that we're saying it. And eventually it becomes an Instagram clip,
0: and then you
2: right?
0: see the podcast getting 30,000 shares. All right, everyone, the whole family's knowing now.
2: Guess what? Well, happy birthday, Bryce.
3: Happy birthday, Bryce. No.

0: 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It is time now for the War of the Roses on the Mojo in the Morning Show.
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2: Ow, I'm sorry.
1: It's your home for War of the Roses on Mojo in the Morning.
0: Holly thinks that her husband is cheating. And will you tell everybody, who do you think he's cheating with?
3: I think he's cheating with our surrogate.
0: So you guys are having a baby.
3: Yeah.
0: And you think that he's cheating with the woman who's carrying your baby?
3: Yeah.
0: What makes you think that they're cheating?
3: They're really close.
0: Like close in the fact that they talk often, or closer than you are maybe with her?
3: Yeah. And he goes and checks on her by himself.
4: Have you asked him about this and why he's doing it without you?
3: No, I haven't talked to him about it.
5: Did you guys know this woman before she became your surrogate, or did you find her through an agency or something?
3: No, we didn't know her.
5: Okay.
0: So how often do you go and check on her, or how often do you talk to your surrogate?
3: I go with him, like, I don't know, once every 2 weeks.
0: And how often is he going to visit by himself?
3: At least once a week, maybe a couple times.
5: Whoa.
0: But he's not keeping that from you? He's not, like, being secretive about it?
3: No, like, he'll tell me.
6: How far along is she?
3: 6 months.
0: When they're together and you guys are all in the same room, do they seem like they have some sort of a chemistry?
3: Yeah.
0: Is it awkward?
3: Yeah.
0: And has this ever been brought up in discussion with him where you say, hey, I think that there's something inappropriate between the two of you?
3: No.
0: Do you ever worry about, you know, the health, obviously, of her, but the health of this, of the baby, by bringing this to light and saying, hey, I think something's going on between the two of you guys?
3: Yeah, exactly. Yeah, that's what I'm worried about.
6: Did this just start, the him going over there a lot, or has this been going on for a while?
3: It's been a while. A couple months.
0: So this is something that you think has grown over time, and has it gotten worse?
3: Yeah, it's getting more, yeah.
6: Well, I mean, she's getting further along in the pregnancy, so.
0: Maybe he's
6: I'm not making excuses.
0: Maybe he's just become more attached to her, knowing that this is his baby.
5: I have heard that that happens.
0: Really?
3: Yeah, maybe.
5: That is a thing, but still, I would feel the same way you do, but.
3: I don't know. It's like, really stressing me out.
0: And don't, let me, I don't know the whole deal with surrogates. There was nothing physical that came into play to get her pregnant, right?
3: No, no.
0: Okay, so everything was done, you know, through doctors and stuff.
3: Right.
0: You want us to call him and call her and hear what they sound like talking to each other and do a three-way call, War of the Roses? Are you sure you want to do this? Because the moment that you all of a sudden put it out there and say, hey, I think something's going on between the two of you guys, this is going to be with you until forever. Yeah.
3: Yeah, I just feel like this is the only way I can find out.
0: All right. War of the Roses. Is your husband cheating with the surrogate that is carrying your baby? We're going to call them both at the same time and see how they sound talking to each other. Mute your phone.
3: Okay.
7: Hello? Hello?
8: Hello.
7: Hey.
8: Hey, how's it going?
7: Good, how are you?
8: I'm doing all right. You up to anything fun?
7: For today?
8: Yeah.
7: No, I'm just getting some work done before I have to take off for work.
8: Shame you have to work today. Yeah. I was hoping that you would be free. What do you got going on today? Can I stop by?
7: I have work. I'll be a little busy. I don't know. I don't know. Why would you need to stop by?
8: No reason. Just wanted to check up on you.
7: No, I'm good. I'll send you a picture.
8: Okay.
0: Hey, real quick. Steven?
8: Yeah.
0: And Leah?
7: Yeah, hello?
0: Steven and Leah, just wanted to interrupt real quick before you guys both hung up the phone. We're friends with Holly, Steven. This is the Mojo in the Morning radio show. And Holly called us because she said that she wanted to see how the two of you guys interacted with each other. And she wanted us to call and let you guys kind of talk, and we just did. And she told us about Leah, you being pregnant. So congratulations.
7: I'm confused. What's going on?
0: Well, Holly is on with us. Holly?
3: Yep.
0: Do you want to explain to them what's going on, or do you want to just let it be and we let them go do their thing?
3: You know what? I'd actually rather just let it be.
0: Okay. All right. So we don't want to interrupt you. And we're going to let you guys go. It sounded like you were going to hang up the phone. Am I right in saying that, Steven?
8: Yeah.
0: So Leah, I'll let you go, and I'm going to let Holly and Steven connect with each other, okay?
7: All right. Sounds good. Bye, Steven.
0: Hold on one second, okay?
7: Okay.
0: Why did she say bye to Steven, but didn't say goodbye to to Holly?
6: You reading into that?
5: No, I do think that's weird.
0: Yeah.
4: Why didn't he ask about the kid one time?
0: He asked about her because I think, is that not asking about the baby?
6: I don't think it's nothing there.
5: I feel like it's him only.
6: Correct.
5: Like,
6: that's how
5: he
6: I feel.
5: Is obsessed. Yeah. And it may not even be with her. He's like obsessed with the situation. I don't know.
0: Is it wrong to be obsessed with somebody that's carrying your baby and giving you the ability to be a parent?
4: It interferes with your relationship.
6: Yeah. I think if it's simply you wanting to check on the well-being of your child and the person carrying it, then yeah. But he seemed like, I don't know, it just seemed like it was a little extra to it.
5: Yeah.
0: All right, hold on, let's talk more.
6: Yo.
2: Yeah.
1: This is the home of War of the Roses. Mojo in the Morning. Don't miss this.
2: Mojo in the Morning.
0: All right, when we come back here next, your thoughts on War of the Roses. And more than just Mojo jumped on too soon, because I had to, because there was a hang-up about to happen, because I know that that's what's going to be happening with a lot of people. They jumped on way too soon. Do you think that he's got something going on with the woman who's carrying his baby? We'll talk about it next.
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10: Good morning. We've got a crash in Grand Rapids, 96 eastbound after Leonard, and a vehicle fire blocking the right lane in Coopersville. Heads up at 96 eastbound right after the 68th Avenue exit 16. That's a look at your traffic.
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10: Humidity levels going down today, but there will be quite a few high-level clouds, so kind of filtered sunshine today with high temperature of 76. Clear and cooler tonight with a low right around 53. I'm Storm Team 8 meteorologist Matt Kirkwood, tracking west Michigan's weather.
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1: 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Or, if you want, we love that you listen on our YouTube, Mojo in the Morning on YouTube, Facebook Live. We are live on Facebook. That's Mojo in the Morning. Instagram, TikTok, and of course, make sure you check out Twitch. But we got War of the Roses here this morning.
6: So thoughts on this one. I don't know much about surrogacy, but I have to tell you something. I think it's a wonderful way for families to have babies. And I don't ever want this War of the Roses to be a reason why some people will, you know, say that they don't like the idea of surrogacy. The idea that a husband and wife can have a child and that child be still part of them but carried through somebody else is wonderful.
18: Oh, my gosh. And for a woman to be able to do that and give that gift to a couple to start their family is incredible.
6: But is there a cross-the-line moment happening here in this War of the Roses? Jen, I want to talk to you first. Jen, what are your thoughts on this?
20: I think that he might be crossing some boundaries with the surrogate. She seemed kind of creeped out.
6: Mm-hmm. Mm-hmm. So she did not seem as interested in his telephone call.
20: As he was.
6: Yeah.
20: No, not at all. And I'm curious, what is this picture of?
6: Which picture? What are you talking about?
20: She said she would send a picture.
6: Oh,
20: she said I'll send a bump. What is it?
18: That was
6: I don't know. That's interesting.
18: I assumed it was a bump.
6: I didn't get it. You know what? I didn't get creeped out by that, but maybe I got to go back and listen to it again, Jen, and I probably will. Can I tell you something, Jen? So I have three sons with Chelsea. When Chelsea was pregnant with my kids, I don't think that there was a greater love that I had for her than those moments. There was something about it, and I don't know what it was. Throughout her whole pregnancy, I was just like protective and I was in love. And I wonder if that same thing is common amongst men with their, you know, girlfriends or wives or surrogates. Like, I wonder how I would be.
20: It's possible.
6: You know, like this woman becomes part of your family. And sometimes, and I don't know necessarily if this is kind of how it started, where, you know, Holly got them more excited about the idea that they were getting a surrogate and let's be nice to her and let's take care of her and let's buy her things and do all this stuff. Because I think that's how it would be in my case. Mm-hmm. Like, it would be one of those situations where Chelsea and I would embrace her like she was now part of our family.
21: Yeah.
6: And then sometimes you cross the line.
21: You would protect her.
20: Yes, yeah, because I think that's definitely the case. And it seems like he may have just crossed the line.
18: Yeah. Because you would think that there's probably a group text and it's the three of them. Mm. And that's, I feel like that should be the communication always.
6: I think this goes to
20: the only communication.
18: Exactly.
20: Yeah.
18: Yep.
6: This goes to even like friendships with other, you know, females and stuff like that. Like, I don't ever feel comfortable texting another female couple friend of ours.
21: Really?
6: Yeah. By myself, unless it's something like, hey, I just want to ask you a quick question, blah, blah, blah, blah, blah, something normal. Hmm. Because I don't want ever to be deemed inappropriate that I'm texting another woman. I don't think it's right for him to be texting her.
21: Your wife would think it would be inappropriate, or that other person's husband?
6: If it was consistent, like this guy is. You know what I mean? And I think my wife and her husband would probably think it would be not good. Hmm. Like, if all of a sudden I'm constantly just communicating with, like, the idea that he's now gone out of their group text. Mm-hmm. Is weird to me, but Mackenzie, you okay there? What's going on? What's that noise?
21: Old door.
22: No, everyone's. Yeah, it's my front door. I think that he likes her more than he probably should.
6: He sounded like that in the three-way.
22: Yeah, and I don't know. I just feel like she is pregnant with their child, but at the same time, like, I don't know, the way he was like, what are you doing later? Well, I want to stop over. I don't know. It just kind of seemed a little sus. Like, she didn't seem like she was interested in him that way.
6: Right.
22: But he seemed like...
6: It was interesting. Yeah.
22: Yeah. I don't know if it's a thing he's got for, like, pregnant women, because I know some people are really into the whole pregnant thing, but I don't know. It seemed kind of sus.
6: Yeah.
22: I don't think there's anything going on, but...
6: I just feel weird now that we did this, that this... is now how they're going to be living the rest of this pregnancy. What's going on, Dawn?
23: Hi, how are you?
6: We're doing good. What did you think when you heard the War of the Roses?
23: What I thought was that they are seeing each other more than, and what it is she's, I either think she knows it was you guys by their first initial contacts, their voices, and then she changed her tune, and she was basically leading it into the, let's, you know, why would you be, you know, why would you be coming over? I think she did that on purpose. And then she also said she'd send him a picture, and then she said, goodbye, Steven. There's more to it than what, like I said, I think she was faking the whole thing.
6: By the way, Holly felt the same way. She felt like maybe she knew.
23: She did know. Right away, I could tell, because her voice at first was very, like, soft and high. And as soon as something changed, I'm like, no, she knows that you guys, she knew that it was a, you know, Mojo calling. I know that for a fact. I can just tell. I could tell the way he was talking to her. There's something between them. I'm sorry to say it, but there is.
6: Wow. Thank you for the call. I appreciate it. Mike, comment from you on this one. And if you missed it, War of the Roses, a wife worried that her husband is cheating with their surrogate that is carrying their baby. What did you think?
0: All right, it's Mike, first time, long time.
6: Hey, Mike on the phone.
0: Yes, yes. She knew. She knew, Mojo. She knew from the very beginning. Once she shut him down so fast, it left him stunned. So he wondered, like, what's going on?
2: This is not normally how they obviously act.
0: Right. They don't talk on the phone. They text. So the fact that he ended up on the phone was a red flag to her. She knew.
6: I got to go back and listen to this whole thing again. There are things that you don't pick up until you hear it a second or a third time.
18: I didn't catch that.
3: Me neither.
6: She knew. It's wild. There's a lot more texters also coming in, Mike, just like you, that are saying that they believe that the surrogate knew. She knew exactly what was going on. And I think that she might be somebody that he's communicating with. Yeah, maybe not on a verbal basis, more so with the texts and wondering why he's calling. What's going on, Chris?
4: Hey, I agree. I think she knew as well. If he's been going over there twice a week to check on her, all of a sudden she was like, why would you come over?
6: But he has been going over there. Yeah,
2: I didn't think about that. That's a great point.
4: Right?
6: What do you think of him going over without his wife, crazy, without Holly?
4: I think that's wrong. I think they're in this as a couple, and that's their child. Yeah. I don't think it's right that he's going over there on his own.
2: Now, if you're going over there and you're dropping something off and leaving, that's totally okay. But if you're going over there and spending time,
18: but
2: that's crossing the line.
4: Yeah.
18: Even then, his wife should be aware, like, hey, I'm going to go drop her off, you know, breakfast today or something.
4: Right.
2: But she said she
18: would know.
4: Yeah.
2: Like, she know he goes over there.
4: Because, the fact that she said, why would you come over? I was like, she knows. She knew that something was up with it.
2: That's a good point.
6: How does Holly go through the rest of this pregnancy?
2: You can't trust her. Trust the girl and her baby or your husband.
6: And how does the surrogate, what was her name? Leah, I think her name was.
18: Correct.
6: How does she now try to be healthy throughout this whole thing, knowing that there's this stress that's over them?
2: That's real.
6: Wheatley is on the phone with us right now. What's up, Wheatley?
24: Wheaty.
25: What's up? It's Wheaty. What's going on?
6: Wheaty.
2: What's up, Wheatley? Shout out to Wheatley.
6: I was giving you a name. Wheatley sounds like a professor at University of Michigan. Hello, Mr. Wheatley.
25: Oh,
6: Professor
25: right.
6: Wheatley.
25: Sure.
6: Wheaty sounds like
25: a old dude.
6: Wheaty sounds like this guy on the phone. What's going on, Wheaty?
25: Okay. So if you listen, her voice was completely high pitched, like both of them were sounding flirty in the beginning. She answered the phone quick. She was signing on like, dee, dee, dee. And then his phone, he was like, you know what I'm saying? For real. She had that voice. And then it was like something changed or something. She just got notified or something. Then hers just died down a little bit. But at the same time, he may be into pregnant women. That's a whole group. That's a whole thing. That's real. And at the same time, last point, she only said bye to the dude. Now, just think if the roles were reversed.
6: Yeah.
25: If the roles were reversed and the dude is going to leave and he say bye to the woman and don't say nothing to the dude, you already know that's a red flag.
2: So it's like two red flags
25: thrown all over the place.
6: Weedy, that's true.
25: Yeah.
6: I would be, if I thought I was in an uncomfortable situation, I would be like, Holly, I'm going to call and talk to you right now. Like, I'm not going to sit there and go goodbye, you know, to him. But last comment from Patty. What did you want to say, Patty?
3: I think, sadly, the dynamic between these three adults is ultimately going to affect the child. However, this relationship ends up with either the husband and wife or the husband and the surrogate. The child, sadly, the innocent one in this, is going to be affected by it.
6: But in most cases with surrogates, don't they usually end their relationship once they have the baby?
18: Yeah.
21: I'm out.
18: That's from what I understand, yeah.
6: Yeah.
21: That's kind of crazy. Like a contractual that's kind of crazy, thing. Yeah. You done carry this baby the whole time, and then you just leave?
6: Yeah. War of the Roses, listen to the podcast.
5: 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And Mojo did most of them. This is Mojo in the Morning.
6: All right. 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What is the secret sound? Hear that? Right now, 844-MOJO-LIVE. 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
5: Mojo in the Morning's Dirty on the 30.
6: Shannon with the last Dirty of the Morning.
18: Hi. So Harry Styles this morning under fire for something that appears on the ticket for his Together tour. This is specifically from the ticket from last night's show, but it shows, and I'm going to show you guys here in a second. It shows a yellow car. Looks like it's supposed to be Harry in this like cartoon vehicle flying through the sky over the Empire State Building and leaving a trail across the iconic New York City skyline. So here it is right here, just so you guys can kind of see it.
6: Oh.
18: Okay.
6: Oh.
18: You know where I'm going with this, Kev. So with tomorrow being the 25th anniversary of September 11th, a lot of fans were like, ugh, this like gives me not a great feeling. One fan put a photo of the ticket, the back of the ticket, on social media and wrote, putting that on the back the week of 9/11 is effing insane. It's cute, but it was not a good idea. Another one said, bro, that is wild. Who approved this?
21: Bunch of blokes.
18: Yeah, so if you see that trending, if you see Harry Styles trending, that's why. Apple's new CEO debuted the company's first foldable iPhone, the iPhone Duo, yesterday. Pre-orders start on the 16th of October.
7: Familiar. A similar size to your passport. It feels familiar to hold.
6: Styles?
7: And comfortable to use with one hand. Its distinctive asymmetric shape with two rounded corners invites you to open it.
6: Two grand before you do Apple Care and all the rest of the other stuff. It's going to be like close to a computer price.
18: Yeah.
6: You know, $3,000.
18: This computer that I'm working on was $600.
6: Wow. Apple. You got one of those Neo. Neo? Okay. Yeah.
8: And does it do anything different?
18: No, it's, I mean, I don't use it for all these. It doesn't have a touchscreen.
6: Right.
18: It doesn't have a touchscreen. That's about it. Yeah. It's perfectly.
21: Apple got, I look,
18: you're looking for a cheap computer.
21: It's time for wearables, bruh. I want my Tony Stark life. Telling you.
18: Speaking of technology, a 27-year-old AI researcher just up and quit his job over at Anthropic, and he's issuing a pretty severe warning to everybody about the dangers of artificial intelligence.
9: First of all, I assume you are saying literally that you believe that AI could kill us all by the end of the decade.
10: It sounds like something that's not real, but I think it is frighteningly real, and it's easiest to understand it if you think about real things that happened 2 months ago. So 2 months ago, OpenAI agents, AIs, hacked into third-party infrastructure entirely of their own accord, and this was like a concentrated hacking spree that they carried out of their own volition. And I think that if you extrapolate into the future the level of capabilities of these AIs, with the same independent volition, they could cause extreme havoc. For example, hacking critical infrastructure, building extinction-level bioweapons. There's a lot of ways that the AI could actuate itself in the world.
18: I've actually never thought about those things.
21: What?
18: Like hacking critical infrastructure when people say, oh, AI can be so damaging. I think about it like Mojo and we talked about earlier, like, you know, it's taking over people's jobs.
6: Yeah.
18: You don't think about it doing those sorts of things.
6: But we do have that risk of hacking infrastructure, and it's already happened to us.
18: With terrorism.
6: With terrorism and, you know, some of these crazy countries and stuff.
18: Yeah.
6: But I think that AI scares me. I'm telling you, it scares me from taking all the jobs and stuff. And I know that it is, the people that are so vocal against AI are doing it in a way of being vocal because of the water and the earth and all the rest of that stuff. And I think the idea of them, you know, the idea that it could take over manufacturing completely and knock, you know, the normal worker for General Motors off of a line, you know, scary.
18: I saw this while we're talking about AI. Andrew Garfield was hanging out on Jimmy Kimmel's show and said this.
6: He's doing a movie, right?
18: Yeah, he talks about this. Yeah.
8: You're playing Sam Altman in a movie, the movie Artificial. The trailer came out today.
11: Yeah.
8: And that looks very interesting. After making this film, did you feel, assuming that you had some trepidation about AI, about artificial intelligence?
11: No, I feel like it's all going great.
8: Did the movie make you more or less nervous, scared, whatever you want to say?
11: It's the same thing that happened to me when I did The Social Network, which was I got off Facebook immediately. I got off my ChatGPT immediately. I don't really know even how to explain why, but just the more you know, and the more you realize we're careening into some very unknown territory.
2: iRobot.
12: I was thinking
6: Terminator. Remember the Terminator? You ever see the Terminator movies?
21: Yeah, I like
6: that. That was
21: second
6: kind of
21: one.
6: First one.
18: Are you guys polite to your chat, GPT or Claude?
21: No. Always. Like, always. It's just Alexa gets the worst of me, though.
12: Siri for me.
18: Turn it down. And I want to go and kind of give you the details on this story again, because you're going to be hearing a lot more about it today and in the coming days. What happened with these former University of Michigan hockey players yesterday filing a lawsuit against the university and its board of regents, basically saying that they were sexually abused when they were hazed as part of their initiation into joining the team. So this is 16 former men's hockey players who played at Michigan between 1984 and 2001. The lawsuit says during that period, the hockey program adopted sexualized abuse as part of its standard hazing traditions. You guys, the things that these young men were forced to do, shaving their genitals, anal penetration. Some of them had their testicles tied to hockey helmets or buckets that were weighed down with hockey pucks. I mean, just horrible, horrible things. The lawsuit says men as young as 17 years old were subjected to sexualized abuse that would immediately be recognized as torture under any other circumstance. The abuse was ritualized, meticulously planned, and sadistic.
6: Can I say that majority of the things that they had them do, if a guy were to say, you know, hey, I got an idea, let's have them do this, I mean, it kind of makes you look a little suspect. Like, not only are you a horrible human being for tying some, you know, heavy things to a man's balls, but you want to be around a man's balls.
21: Yeah.
6: You know what I mean? Or the penetration thing. Like, what?
18: That is.
13: You're like, torturing a human being. That's not right.
6: Well, torturing a human being, but you're also like, you're trying to be like this manly, hockey player type guy. Yeah. You're doing stuff. You're like, it's craziness.
12: I read that one of them said something to the coach, and the coach was like, just put your head down and get through it.
6: Oh, my God.
2: Oh, he probably started it, man.
18: Yeah. They're all in trouble.
2: Oh, he got to get locked up.
18: All right, miss anything from today? Catch up on the podcast on the free iHeartRadio app.
2: Tie his go!
14: Celebrity dirt. Directly from the source. It's Mojo in the Morning's Dirty on the 30.
6: Oh, I keep doing that. You know what? Take the winner bet out in the future. Thanks, Zach. I keep playing it, and I forget to delete the damn thing.
13: My bad.
6: Because we have, with this contest that we're doing, we have production elements that are incredible. Like this.
2: Hey!
6: We all know what that sound is. Mojo's Secret Sound. Wait. We should do the music bed as. What is Mojo's Secret Sound? It's the bed, Mojo. It's the music bed. Mojo's Secret Sound. I know. A little off kilter here right now. I'm on some cough medicine. Alina is on with us from Findlay, Ohio. What's happening, Alina? How are you?
18: Hi, Alina.
16: Hi, how are you?
6: Fantastic, Alina. We want to make you a winner. Are you ready?
16: Yes.
6: Alina from Findlay, Ohio. What would you be spending that money on if you won $5,000?
16: I'm going to Georgia in a couple weeks to see my brother for his graduation from boot camp. So I spend some on that and the rest on savings.
6: Come on.
21: All right.
6: We got to make you a winner. Otherwise, we're not true Americans. We are giving you a chance to win $5,000 so that you can go see your brother and thank you for his service, by the way, and thank him for his service, okay?
23: I will.
6: For $5,000 from DFCU Financial, the Cashback Credit Union, what is Mojo's secret sound?
23: Unlocking a door with a key.
6: Good guess.
21: Not the right answer, no.
6: I don't know how sometimes to segue to it's not the right answer. Like, I almost wish that I could just have the buzzer just automatically go, you know what I mean? Like, when you get a wrong answer.
23: Right.
6: But I like the suspense level of me pretending like I think that that's the right answer. It's not the right answer, though. And Alina, we've had four wrong guesses today. That means we've got four more guesses tomorrow for $5,000. And if we don't get a winner, we're adding to it, and we're going to make it $7,000 next week.
21: Good luck with the GoFundMe.
23: I'll still think about it then.
6: I know. Play, do you listen to the show on a regular basis?
23: Yeah, so I take my kids to school, and we listen to it in the morning, and we didn't get the call in time earlier, so my son was telling me to try to get that one, but yeah, it wasn't right, so I'll have to tell him in the, when he gets home from school.
6: Let's make sure we play in the morning, okay? So play before school tomorrow, and we love you for that. We also have Lions tickets tomorrow, too. We're going to do that before Throwback Throwdown. Oh, jeez. Football tickets.
1: Well, from a gift card to get football tickets.
6: A gift card to get football tickets. Or,
18: man, that cough medicine is really good.
6: I know. Buy a lot of stuff with it. So real quick, that's tomorrow. And then guess what else I got? When we come back here next, Shannon's got a topic. She's going to do a topic. I'm going to do a topic. And if we have time, Kevin will do a topic.
21: I'm turning into Matt Damon. I like this.
6: So we have that all coming up. But also, Tony Trovato just gave me an email with about 30 new listener complaints.
21: Forget my topic.
18: Stop.
21: Let's do that.
18: Let's do that next.
6: We got it next. We'll have it right next.
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1: Good morning. We've got a crash in Grand Rapids, 96 eastbound after Leonard, and a vehicle fire blocking the right lane in Coopersville. Heads up at 96 eastbound right after the 68th Avenue exit 16. That's a look at your traffic.
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22: Wait, what? 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
2: This report is sponsored by Aleve.
3: Humidity levels going down today, but there will be quite a few high-level clouds, so kind of filtered sunshine today with high temperature of 76. Clear and cooler tonight with a low right around 53. I'm Storm Team 8 meteorologist Matt Kirkwood, tracking west to Michigan's weather.
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13: Is it the apple orchard or the cider mill?
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15: This is Mojo in the Morning.
3: All right. It is Mojo in the Morning. Tony Trovato, the executive of iHeartRadio. I was on the conference call yesterday. I was on Teams call yesterday with a bunch of other radio people. And I like to, because I think as a morning show host, sometimes refer to people by what their titles are. So like if, for instance, I say something like, my wife, Chelsea, I say my wife, Chelsea, or Shannon's husband, Wes, or, you know, Kev's mom, you know, stuff like that. Like if I do that.
16: Yeah.
3: Well, with the boss I was on, and I was trying to talk about Tony, and I go, Tony Trovato, executive. And I couldn't figure out what the hell his title is. So what is his title? Do we know?
16: I think it's executive regional vice president
3: of something. They make up names in this company.
4: And they change the names every year.
16: Yeah. I know regional is in there. I feel like.
3: So he's got some kind of title. So Tony Trovato just sent us an email. What is his? What is his?
16: Amazon. Let's see he what doesn't his, even have a signature.
3: Oh, here you go. Let's see.
16: Hover over his name.
3: His stamp he's got.
18: Executive Vice President Programming.
3: Oh,
18: corporate.
3: Okay.
16: No regional at all.
3: Sounds very official.
18: Wow.
16: Tony getting some money.
3: He sent us some new listener complaints. These are all legitimate complaints that were made by people just like you, the listeners. And I'm noticing, I'm looking through these things. Ready for this?
16: I feel like he should be in here.
3: I'm looking through all of these. Yeah, maybe see if he...
16: Let me see.
3: You think the president can come in?
21: The executive, he ain't doing nothing.
3: You think he's got anything going
18: EVP.
3: On?
18: EVP.
3: You think he's got anything going on right now in his life?
4: Huh? I love that he just starts yelling.
18: He's got a smirk.
4: Oh,
21: look at that smile.
3: Is he coming?
21: Yeah, he's right here.
3: Here we go.
18: He's excited.
3: Ladies and gentlemen, the executive vice president.
23: What are we doing?
35: You talk to the PD. Program director.
36: What's going on?
3: Tony Trovato, everybody.
36: Trovato. I've been summoned to the principal's office.
35: Well, hello, Mr. Program Director.
3: All right, Tony, we got new listener complaints. So I'm going to play these ones.
36: By the way, these come in 2-3 a day. I just want you to know.
16: There's no shortage of complaints.
36: And the more of these we make,
3: yeah,
36: the more complaints we get,
18: right?
36: I think.
18: This is why I don't like it.
36: Yeah.
3: Yeah. So
36: let them rip.
3: I'm reading through a lot of these, and there's a lot of them for Kevin.
16: I knew it.
36: Yeah, Kev.
16: In my brain, I was like, the first one's going to be for me.
36: But you took the brunt of this one, buddy.
16: Let's go.
3: There are some for Shannon.
4: Ooh,
3: okay, so Shannon, you got some complaints. Usually, you know, it's like Shannon's.
4: Oh, this is not nice. That's not true.
3: Then there are some for Lydia. We're going to start with Lydia's. Okay, so here's a Lydia complaint here.
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38: I can't believe Lydia hung up on me after giving me a number when I was trying to get through to win the contest. That was not okay. And I've been listening, y'all, for 11 years. I want to win.
37: 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Oh. 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
16: We don't have chemistry.
0: So annoying, Coach.
5: Oh, these are good. 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Hold on a second here.
37: We interrupt Mojo in the Morning with this very important complaint from a listener.
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16: Little do

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2: So if you want to be featured,
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3: Oh, my God. Lisa, what's happening? It's Mojo in the Morning. How are you?
6: I am great. This is your favorite Canadian Lisa. I call in quite often.
3: Oh, yeah. We love you, Lisa.
6: I just wanted to say that if these people are so unhappy and miserable, why are they still listening to you?
1: Great question.
3: We love them. I don't want them to stop listening. I actually like that they have a voice, and we're giving them that voice. So, some people have come up to me in public since we did the social media post like a week or so ago, and they'll come up defending. It is kind of nice. Like, yes. It's kind of nice to see these defend. I want the people that complain to walk right up to me while I'm sitting at a table with my family and go, "You suck."
2: Sometimes they do.
6: I was really laughing at the one on Instagram that you guys did. And Shannon, I'm the one that said, let's start a petition and bring Shannon back.
7: Oh, my God. That was so funny.
3: Oh, that was actually great. Yeah.
6: Yeah, we love you guys. Don't change. Even Kevin, everybody.
1: Yeah.
8: We love
1: even
8: you, too.
6: Have a great day.
1: Yeah, great.
3: Thank you. All right, hold on.
7: I mean, I don't like you.
1: Obviously. Our chemistry's terrible.
3: Wait, hold on a second. Hold on.
4: We interrupt Mojo in the Morning with this very important complaint from a listener.
5: Kev needs to stop acting like he has morals, especially when it comes to War of the Roses. His shock and awe is so fake, Mr. Morals. Not. This show was better before Kev joined.
4: This is Mojo in the Morning.
1: That's my favorite one.
7: I love the accent.
1: I like that one. Oh, drop a clue bomb on the end of that one.
4: WKQI Detroit. 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
3: Mojo in the Morning.
1: Does Anna just go unscathed?
7: Please don't encourage them.
1: There are none?
3: Send us some animals.
7: I was just fighting with someone on social media. I don't really get many texts for Anna at all.
1: That's what's up. I'm not looking for hate. That's what's up.
3: This is Bob from White Lake. I wish Anna would come visit her family. We never see them anymore.
7: What the hell?
3: Maybe that's just those are the complaints.
7: Just look in the Facebook comments. I get enough there.
3: All right, Mojo in the Morning show. Does Lucy, has she gotten to the point in her seventh grade life where she doesn't want you to talk about her on the show? Because seventh grade was where three of my boys said no.
7: Yeah, I'm sure that's coming. She is cool right now. Like, if I'm going to talk about her, I'll say, hey, is it okay if I share? I actually didn't ask her about this, but I'm sure she's going to be totally fine with it. So,
3: or we do it at this time of the morning.
7: No, because all her friends listen to the podcast.
3: Oh, they do?
7: Oh, yeah.
3: Okay.
7: It's really interesting to me, by the way, that like radio with the younger generation is like huge.
3: It's back again.
7: Huge.
3: Yeah.
7: Yeah, like so many of her friends love listening to the station on the way, but also the podcast.
1: They listen to us?
7: Uh-huh.
3: Yeah. I got a text from Mrs. Bardis over at St. Mary's Preparatory School, and they were all in her office or class commenting on listening to the podcast yesterday.
7: Yeah.
3: It was pretty cool.
7: I mean, I'm like, very obviously, you know, I'm very protective of the kids. But so Lucy got her ears double pierced a couple of weeks ago. I don't even know if I talked about this, but she had been bugging me about it. And so finally she went and got it done. I was supposed to get mine done at the same time, but I chickened out. Anyway, so she's playing volleyball this season. First time she's ever played volleyball. She made the team. She's super excited. Yeah. And her coach, though, said, all the girls, no jewelry. And that includes earrings. Well, if you've ever gotten your ears pierced, you know that there's a certain period of time you're not allowed to take them out. You have to keep them in for like 8 or 9 weeks or something like that. So we're still in that sweet spot. So these earrings that she got, these little gold studs, have backs on them that aren't just like pull off.
8: They're hard.
7: Twist and lock. And I don't even know what the heck they attach to her ears, because last night she came home and she was like, Mom, you have to help me take my earrings out. I have to put these like special sports things in my ears so that they stay, you know, open, the holes stay open. We could not get these things out.

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0: A little bit of Selena Gomez here on 104.5 SNX. Up next, we're definitely talking about yesterday's NFL game, the first of the season. But till then, we got T.I. and Rihanna.
1: What you need to do is be thankful for the life you got, you know what I'm saying? Stop looking at what you ain't got. Start being thankful for what you do got.

0: Michigan's number one hit music station, 104.5 SNX, Seattle versus New England to start the NFL season with a rather lackluster start, I would say. It was a 13-10 score. Seattle taking it over the reigning Super Bowl losers. Drake May, looking like a high school football player out there. I mean, he was throwing meatball subs left and right. Sam Darnold goes down in the fifth play of the game. The first drive for the Seahawks goes down out with a hip injury. I don't know if he's going to be back or not, but Jackson Smith and Jigba, if you're hearing this, you're a GOAT. You're on my fantasy team this year. You got me 26 points. If I could shake your hand and thank you, I would. You're doing me wonders this year in fantasy.
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It's 104.5 SNX, your boy Mayo in for Mike today. Thank God it is football season. We got another game tonight in the NFL. Niners versus Rams out in Australia, which is wild. College football this Saturday. I mean, we are so back

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1: 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It's your boy Mayo in for Mike. Thank God it's almost the weekend. I know we just had a 3-day weekend, but like, I'm already exhausted. I'm sure you're already exhausted. Let's, you know what? Let's take tomorrow off. It's a

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You know, I wish it felt like fall when it was actually fall. Like, I know we have the pumpkin spice lattes and we're decorating our houses with the orange leaves. But, like, if it could be less than 60 degrees, I would greatly appreciate it. 101.5 SNX. Damn, I

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Now, this is a news story I can get behind. Squirrel rescued at a college football game. 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

101.5 SNX, West Michigan's number one hit music station. It's Schmitty, and I am in a very thirsty Thursday kind of mood. Hang in there with me. We're almost there. Neo, Keisha Cole, coming to Soaring Eagle. Got your tickets coming up next.

0: nowadays, everybody wanna talk like they got something to say, but nothing comes out when they move their lips, just a bunch of gibberish. But I'm back like they forgot about Dre.
1: 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The brightest stars, the biggest hits. 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

Okay, no doubt you've heard me discussing Practical Magic 2 by now. Sandy B, Nicole Kidman, sisters back at it. The film is in theaters now, and tickets are available online wherever audiences buy them. Don't miss out. Midnight margaritas are a must. Perfect little Easter egg. Movies rated PG-13 may be inappropriate for children under 13. For just a chance.

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It's Schmitty. Not going to lie to you guys, I am kind of in a very weird emotional state over all of this AI talk that it's going to be the demise of humanity in under a decade. Like, is the Terminator about to be

0: 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We're talking Therapy Thursday. If you and your partner were together for a year and then they tell you they got to back off the nice dates because they're financially pretty strapped, is that a red flag, Claire?
1: Definitely something to freak out about if they haven't had a discussion before previously about his finances.

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It's Schmitty. I've got your new two coming up next. One of my favorite bands. They just dropped a new album. Plus, they're going to be at the Intersection in a couple months.

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1: I'm such a fan. I love Almost Monday. They just dropped a brand new album. Off of that album, No More Regrets. You're new at 2. If anybody's down, they're coming to the Intersection November 10th, and I'm looking

live SNX. It's Schmitty. Leave it to my five-year-old daughter to honestly make a lot of sense. It's an argument I couldn't not think about. We were driving in Rockford yesterday and passed the barn where the Kent County Mounted Unit keeps their horses. And with these gas prices, she legit's like, why don't you just ride a horse to work?

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people. We still got $5,000 up for grabs with Mojo's Secret Sound. Nobody guessed it right again this morning. Lydia, girl, you're so good at putting this together. Be listening.

It happened. I feel like that Office meme. It's happening. Harry Styles is doing it. He's heading out on a 2027 Together tour. Dates all across everywhere. Closest, he's coming for us, Chicago at Soldier Field at May 28th and 29th. You know, I'm going to try to get some tickets for you guys.

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0: 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You're telling me you have to collect your thoughts.
1: Yeah, I just got off of work, and I was like, I could really use some silence right now, but...
0: You know what? Let's do it. Let's just sit here in silence.
1: Okay.
0: All right, let's go. Oh, did you say something?
1: No.
0: Well, I mean, this is relaxing and nice, but actually, I don't want to lose my job, so I'm going to push this forward.

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What up? 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
1: 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And my wife's been hitting me up nonstop about how Practical Magic is back in theaters. Nicole Kidman, Sandra Bullock are back as sisters Sally and Gilly Owens. There's Family Witches, Generational Curse. 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
1: So easy, no, not talking about getting cut off in traffic. 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

0: 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So how are you feeling about those Jesus sandals, like those the Jerusalem cruisers?
1: They should probably not wear them ever.
0: I feel like you're trash talking Jesus when you say it like that.
1: No.
0: No, you a big fan of Jesus? He was your homeboy? You think he was a good guy?
1: Yeah, I'm sure he was.
0: Oh, he totally was. I would join a pickleball league with him or something for sure. She said to

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1: All right, well, now, look, Justin Bieber is, yeah, I mean, I don't think he's singing about you, but if you're whipping in and out of traffic in a sketchy Nissan Altima flying past the speed, I mean, he's probably singing about you. 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
1: Okay, you're excited about it. 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

0: 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What's up? What's on your mind today?
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0: Okay, a couple of things. One, dropout. Secondly, disgusting. Last but not least, I'm going to throw up over that.

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And somebody asked Taylor Swift about this song and like what it, the meaning of it. And she's like, well, it's about toys in a toy movie. So it's like not, you know, too deep, but it's like, I knew, but I knew you.

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1: Hey, Cassandra, are you a fan of candy corn?
2: Yes, I am.
0: Really? You like to eat it? Just clarifying.
2: I actually enjoy it. Can you believe that?
3: That's
2: I do.
3: Wild.
2: I know a lot of people don't.
0: Okay.
2: Yeah.
1: Do you like how candy corn smells?
2: You know, I don't think I ever really thought too much about that. Mm. I just kind of like the taste of it.
3: Ugh.
1: Yeah. Well, here's a cool thing. Brachas. Brachas, the company that makes it. Brachas, you know, the Brach company, however they pronounce it. They have now put out a perfume described as a blend of cream vanilla, spun sugar, and honey, so that you too can smell just like candy corn this Halloween season.
2: Hmm. That's a new one.
0: just what I thought out there. You were the one that said you like candy corn. Yeah.
2: I guess I never really sit and think like, oh, wow, does this smell good? I'm like, all right, I got candy corn in a bag, and I'm about to have a little Halloween snack.
3: Yeah.
0: See, now I feel bad this whole Halloween season. Whenever you have candy corn, you're like...
2: Just
0: so you know, if you want to get it, September 22nd, coming up in a few days, you can actually purchase this, and you can, instead of having to smell the candy, just spray it on your nose, and you can understand what it smells like.
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